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1: 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Charades? 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You might be going to a game night, so we'll discuss. 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

KUZZ, where Dustin Lynch is going to be at Vina Robles Amphitheater coming up in October, just announced. Get those tickets at Ticketmaster.com. Here is Mr. Lynch. It'll be a hell of a night.

0: KUZZ, written by Hardy. That is Blake Shelton. Let him in anyway. All right, well, here's the story I want to tell you. And luckily, my son is on the coast right now. He won't hear this. But I will tell him. This is going to freak him out. His biggest fear in the world is spiders. Mine are snakes. His are spiders. Here's this. The fastest spider on Earth can actually move faster than most people. Scientists put 258 species of spiders to the test in a lab to settle the question of the world's fastest spider once and for all. The winner was the Huntsman spider, which clocked a top speed of a little over 8 miles per hour. Now, that easily beats the average human, who runs somewhere between 4 and 6 miles per hour. A new study found that the biggest spiders tend to run faster as long as they're not so heavy that their bulky abdomen slows them down, and that long legs are the real key to speed. So, remember, the bigger the spider, the easier it can be to run you down. A truly comforting thought. The good news is the Huntsman spider is native to Queensland, Australia, and has not found its way yet to Bakersfield, California.
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3: All right, no accidents or hazards to report. I can tell you it's a little slow going, although it's much better now than it was about an hour ago on the Golden State Highway heading your way on the 204 to the 99. We have a little bit of a slowdown on the 99 as you're heading just past California Avenue. And Union Avenue looks like it's got some pockets of slow traffic there. Otherwise, everything else is running smoothly today on all the major highways. We're looking at 68 for an overnight low tonight. Tomorrow,
4: it's going to be hot.
3: 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It's 99 now and 5 feet 9 inches tall. 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

0: That's John Morgan on KQZ. You're going to wrap it up for me. I got to make room. B-Dub Radio. His big show is coming up next.
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0: All right, Joel, the only thing we've got to report to you, there's a hazard northbound to 5 right just south of Grapevine Road. Other than that, everything's running fairly smoothly today. Our forecast for tonight, looking at a low of 68. Going to heat right up, though, tomorrow. We're looking at 105. Mid-100s for Saturday and Sunday. It's 99 now. As we kick off another hour of Bakersfield's best country here on KUZZ, B-Dub Radio coming your way next. See you tomorrow at 2. Until then, God bless.

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1: 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Plus, is there a game you hate to play? Charades? 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You might be going to a game night, so we'll discuss. 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

B-Dub, a lot of vacations are coming up. It's that time of year. Well, there are some things you should be doing before you leave that only take about 30 seconds, and it's probably not even on your checklist. I'll explain.

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0: Some heroes wear capes, others wear swim trunks. It's B-Dub with your good vibes. There's an 11-year-old boy from Kentucky named Avery Woolery who was at his apartment pool when he spotted a man unconscious at the bottom of the water. While everyone else was trying to figure out what was happening, Avery didn't hesitate. He dove in, pulled the man to the surface, and gave the adults enough time to start CPR while someone called 911. The man was rushed to the hospital in serious condition, but because one brave kid acted instead of freezing, he got a fighting chance. Pretty good reminder that courage doesn't come with an age requirement.
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1: 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Charades? Does Monopoly go on too long for you? You might be going to a game night, so we'll discuss. It'll be a fun Friday tomorrow morning right here on KUZZ.

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1: 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Romance is wonderful, but so is not being surprised by your bank account. 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
1: What is the what's the funniest rumor you've seen about yourself online?
2: Probably that me and Kenny Chesney are dating. Like, that's crazy. That's a good one. I've seen online too. I was just in an interview earlier where, I don't know if this is online, but I think they're getting me confused with the competitive swimmer that's also named Megan Maroney, maybe. But that's not me.
1: Okay.
2: I do no competitive swimming, just recreational.
1: I do. I'm more of a hot tubbing kind of person when it comes to water sports.
2: Hot tub, yeah. I love a hot tub. I can hit a mean doggy paddle in the ocean, you know what I mean? But there's no, I have no backstroke or anything.
1: You've seen Princess Bride, I would assume, right? Please tell me you have.
2: Nope.
1: Really?
2: Fun fact about me, I don't watch movies.
1: Oh, no.
2: Red flag.
1: All right. Well, we could have been best friends, but we'll just have to remain professional acquaintances for now. So.
2: Rats. I'll watch it and get back to you.
1: I'm going to take your word on that.
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1: 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Charades? Does Monopoly go on too long for you? 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

Thank you for the support so far on the longest ride for Fisher House Foundation. It's B-Dub. We're over $15,000 raised this year, which is massive. We're trying to get to 25 by the time we leave, which is in a little over 2 weeks. We're 17 days out from Kickstands Up. Less than 10 grand to get there. 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B-Dub's longest

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So Taylor Swift and Travis Kelce's wedding wasn't just a wedding. It was apparently the hottest RSVP on the planet. It's B-Dub, according to a source, actors, musicians, billionaires, TV stars, everybody was calling in favors trying to get on the guest list because apparently I know a guy is still a valid strategy in Hollywood. The one name being floated is someone who allegedly didn't make the cut, Meghan Markle. Source claims that Taylor and Travis only invited people they genuinely wanted there, not people who'd create headlines, which maybe. But when your guest list looks like the entertainment industry's version of the Avengers, it's fair to wonder if a camera crew or future documentary wasn't at least part of the equation. Either way, imagine being famous enough that getting rejected from that wedding becomes a headline of its own. That is a straight up different level of FOMO none of us will ever experience. Leader.

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0: 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KUZZ. Coming up tomorrow with Brent and Ness in the morning.
1: 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Charades? 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
1: Riding solo one more day at 7:30. We'll play $1,000 Minute. Can we get one more $1,000 winner this week? Plus, is there a game you hate to play? Charades? Does Monopoly go on too long for you? You might be going to a game night, so we'll discuss. It'll be a fun Friday tomorrow morning right here on KUZZ.

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1: The Taylor Swift and Travis Kelce wedding was basically the hardest RSVP to score all year. If you weren't invited, chances are you were at least curious who was. Apparently, people were calling in favors, cashing in connections, doing everything short of sending carrier pigeons just to get on the guest list. One source says getting an invite became its own status symbol. The wildest rumor? Meghan Markle reportedly wanted in and didn't make the cut. The same source claims Taylor and Travis only invited people they genuinely wanted there, not just famous names for headlines, which, okay, I'm sure that's mostly true, but when your guest list looks like the Oscars, the Grammys, and the Met Gala all accidentally booked the same venue, it's fair to wonder if a documentary camera might have had a little influence too. Either way, somewhere out there is a celebrity staring at Instagram stories thinking, wait, they got invited?
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1: 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Plus, is there a game you hate to play? Charades? Does Monopoly go on too long for you? You might be going to a game night, so we'll discuss. It'll be a fun Friday tomorrow morning right here on KUZZ.

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0: Have a great night. If there's anything I can do for you in the meantime, let me know. But we'll kick off the weekend together tomorrow.
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5: 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Welcome to show number 1,645 in a row. It's me, your host, Granger Smith, and it's After Midnight. I've got some good news on the way. Hey, Tyler, read that for you. I've got some Nashville news after that with Ann Hudson. Stories about your favorite stars out there in Nashville, keeping you up to date with them. And I got a whole bunch of good country music.
4: 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Who told you that? Playing now on After Midnight.

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13: You say we love each other and intend to take the next step in marriage. My first question is, what's the holdup? What are you doing, bro? What's taking so long? What are you waiting on? You're waiting on the excuses that the world's going to tell you. No, we need to save up a little bit more money. I'm waiting on this new job. She's waiting to finish up nursing school. 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

So I got a topic I want to discuss next hour. I want to hear from you. I need your opinion on this because it might be helpful, encouraging for all of us to hear as we look toward America's 250 years after this one. The next 250, as we look back on the previous, what should it look like? What should we believe more of? What should we maybe believe less of? Call me, 866-607-8383. We'll talk next hour.

0: What if?
1: Hey, Granger, this is Daniel Underwood. I live in Tifton, Georgia. I work at Lowe's. Every morning on the way to work, I listen to your show. Thanks for being there. Bye.
0: I sure appreciate you, Daniel. Thank you for calling, brother. Hey.

Late Night Country just hits different. And Granger is bringing the soundtrack to your overnight. Thanks for being a part of the After Midnight family.

0: Ann is about to join us with another round of Nashville news. 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
1: 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I got that story coming up in your Nashville news next.

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1: 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Joking, of course.
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4: The save the date is like, I said, this is a save the date, but I didn't even put the date on there when I sent him the invitation. It will be a ginormous undertaking. It's going to be a big party. There will be fishing. There will be golfing. There will be climbing of trees. There will be coffee. There will be Advil. There will be IV. Vitamin C, glutathione, skydiving, bungee jumping. It's going to be a blowout.
1: Honestly, sounds so fun. 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
3: Welcome to Friday. It's After Midnight, everybody. I'm your host, Granger Smith. Hour number two starts right now. Whatever the reason you're up late or up early, I'm just glad you're with me. I've got good country music to play for you all hour. And I've got this question. As we look back on America's 250th anniversary, what do you think these next 250 should look like? What should we be believing about the next 250? 866-607-8383 is my number. I want to get your opinion. I've also got Earl Bibbles Jr., the country boy with a dumb criminal story to tell us. Yes, it's a packed hour. Hour number two starts right now.
4: I am

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1: As we look back on the last 250 years of America, and we celebrated the birthday recently, and I've been asking this question, what do you want the next 250 to look like? How should we be thinking about the next 250 years of America? What should we be doing more of? 866-607-8383.
2: I think differently. You know, we should be more kind to other people, spread more positivity and less hate in the world. I think that's what we should do different. I appreciate your show. I love your show. I listen to it every night on my way home from work. Thank you.
1: Yeah, I appreciate you, buddy. Be nicer. Sounds like a nice caller, doesn't he? How do we practically become nicer people, I wonder? Maybe that's something we should think about. In the next 250, how do we think about being nicer? 866-607-8383.
3: The first thing we need to do is we need to come back to the basics, which is putting God first in this country. We have gotten away from godly principles. I'm not talking about religion. I'm just talking about honoring God and the things that our forefathers had put into place in the beginning. And we're getting to be a pushover nation, not with foreign nations, but with our own people. We're calling evil good and good evil. That's what the Bible says will happen in the end times, is people will see evil as good and they'll see good as evil. We've got to get back to the basics in this country, start honoring God again, putting Christ first, prayer back in school, and just...

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0: Hi, Granger. I listen to you every night. I enjoy your show. It keeps me going. I have thoroughly enjoyed your book. It's wonderful. You keep your head held high, and I'll keep listening.
1: Well, thank you for that sweet encouragement. I sure appreciate you.

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But ramming it five times, that's just dumb. 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
1: I'm Earl Dibbles Jr. I'm a country boy. I'm an honest boy, too, and crime don't pay. I got a story to prove it. There's a 74-year-old school bus driver from a high school in Connecticut that's been arrested after ramming a taxi 5 times. Needless to say, he was arrested and charged with evading responsibility, reckless driving, and 9 counts of risk of injury to a minor. Hey, here's even the crazier part. The taxi driver was also arrested and charged with evading responsibility because neither one of them reported the accident. Both of them are dumb.
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8: FYI, for your information. 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
9: 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We have like frozen treats that we will have like push pops or things like that. 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And then throughout the event, our animals are also going to be receiving their very own frozen treats. 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
8: The event is Friday, August 15th from 5 to 7:30 p.m. And for tickets and for more information, visit comzoo.org. And this has been For Your Information.
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thank you to all of our night shift workers. 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
5: 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I'm Granger Smith, your host. We're going to talk about some things that went down on this day in history coming up, plus some Nashville news with Ann Hudson, stories about those country stars out there in Nashville and what they're up to. Hang tight for all of this early on a Friday. Keep the station right here.

Okay, it was on this day that something you use every single time you get into your car was invented. Can you guess what that is? I'll share more in history coming up in two songs.

0: talking about history. And he's even got the diploma to prove it. It's time for This Day in History on After Midnight with Granger Smith.
1: On this day, July the 10th, 1850, Millard Fillmore was sworn in as the 13th President of the United States. 1940, Battle of Britain began as Nazi forces attacked shipping convoys in the English Channel. 1950, Your Hit Parade premiered on NBC TV. 1962, the patent for the three-point seatbelt was issued. 2010, Carrie Underwood married Mike Fisher. Some famous birthdays include inventor Nikolai Tesla, actress Sofia Vergara, NFL star Antonio Brown, and singer and actress Jessica Simpson. Those are just a few things that went down on this day in history.
0: You got it locked on After Midnight with Granger Smith.
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0: Hey, Granger. I listen to you every night. I'm an Ingalls truck driver delivering groceries to Georgia. Thank you for all the good shows you do.
1: You're sure welcome. Thank you for doing that good work while listening to After Midnight.

0: is connected to Nashville just for you. Her name is Ann Hudson. Ann, what do you got coming up in Nashville news?
1: I tell you, Granger, nothing impresses me more than someone that, like, takes control of their life, and that's exactly what's happening with Nate Smith. I'll explain coming up in your Nashville news next. Hey.

0: Here's what's new in Nashville. Here's Ann Hudson.
1: I want to give a shout out to Nate Smith. He is going public about how he's lost over 70 pounds. He said he plans to keep going until he gets under 200 pounds. He says he used to be around 275 and that his goal was to be 185. He said in order to give that high energy performance that he wants to give to his fans, it motivates him. He says he doesn't sweat anymore, which he says is amazing. He says he used to be totally out of breath, even just tying his shoes. So I'm just proud of him. We see you, Nate Smith. Good job. Luke Bryan opened up about his plans for turning 50 on July 17th and, well, said that Blake Shelton is not coming. Joking, of course.
2: Not inviting him to my party.
3: The save the date is like, I said, this is a save the date, but I didn't even put the date on there when I sent him the invitation. It will be a ginormous undertaking. It's going to be a big party. There will be fishing. There will be golfing. There will be climbing of trees. There will be coffee. There will be Advil. There will be IV. Vitamin C, glutathione, skydiving, bungee jumping. It's going to be a blowout.
1: Honestly, it sounds so fun. I love it.
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7: 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Even as little as a puff or two can trigger an attack. So make a new house rule. No smoking indoors. Even when the kids are out of the house or in another room. Toss the matches, hide the ashtrays, and put your foot down. 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

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Of course, that was back before the war. Yeah, your uncle and I made quite a pair, flying F-15s through hostile air. He went down, but they missed me by a hair. He'd always stop right there and say,

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6: Friday, Third Shift crew. So glad you're with me. After Midnight is closing out the week right here with you. Let's finish this work week right. Hey, I'm Granger Smith, your host of After Midnight. I've got this question. What's your favorite national park? You ever think about that? There are national parks that just blow your mind. Do you have one? You have a story for me? 866-607-8383. I've also got Earl Nibbles Jr. to put a smile on her face with a dumb criminal story. All this here with a bunch of good country music. Hour number four starts right now. Let's go.

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1: You know, I've been wondering as we think about this topic this hour, what do you think is your favorite national park? If you've never been to a national park, you're listening right now, man, you gotta make a trip somewhere. You find the closest one to you, take the family, go out there and see it. Put the cell phone down. It's incredible. These parks are they are conserved for a reason. And we should utilize them, and we should tell stories about them. We should tell our kids about them. What's your favorite national park? 866-607-8383.
2: Granger, I've been writing a book about Greek theology. So I would have to say, Hebrew and Greek mythology and theology. So I would say Mount Olympus or Mount Sinai. I'd have to say Olympus, Mount Olympus, because I'm writing a book about it. This is Steve Long. Thank you.
1: Hey, thank you, brother. Man, Mount Olympus is incredible. I've never seen it. I've seen it from the airplane. But I've never been there. I've never hiked it. And I would like to. It's on the bucket list. Favorite national park, 866-607-8383.
3: Hey, Granger, you're the man. Adam in Mountain Detroit. Leaping Bear Dunes National Park, Northern Michigan. Absolutely amazing. Look it up. I'm sure you've heard of it.
1: Okay, I'll be honest. I haven't. I'm looking it up. This is incredible. It looks like the ocean. It looks like in the summertime, talking about Sleeping Bear Dunes National Park, Lakeshore Empire, Michigan. It looks like this is in the Caribbean. 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

0: Hey, Ranger, it's me, Manuel, from Rio Hondo, Texas. Saying that you have a good music, and it keeps me up all night. Thank you, bye.
1: Thank you, Emmanuel. I appreciate you, brother.

A group of police officers caught playing bingo on the job, and not just any kind of bingo. This one involved actual crimes. Earl Dibbles is going to be here to share this dumb criminal story with us next.

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1: Over in Bozeman, Montana, 13 officers, including two sergeants, got themselves in trouble for playing a little game they called crime bingo. Yeah, they mark off squares for things like traffic stops or weird call-outs while on duty. The chief says nobody's rights got trampled, but it still didn't look no good. Everybody involved got disciplined, with the bosses getting it the worst. Safe to say, they won't be yelling no bingo on the job anytime soon.
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9: 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We have like frozen treats that we will have like push pops or things like that. 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And then throughout the event, our animals are also going to be receiving their very own frozen treats. 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
8: 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And this has been For Your Information.
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11: 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Woman 1 says, "Cold day, huh?" Woman 2, "What's that?" Woman 1, "Kinda cold today." Woman 2, "Yeah, wasn't expecting that." Woman 1, "What is it, 47 degrees? Woman 2, "No, more like 45. Woman 1, yeah, makes sense. At least it's not raining. Woman 2, "That would be sad." Woman 1, "So sad." Woman 2, "The weather." Woman 1, "Crazy." 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
13: 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So are we. You're hanging with Granger Smith here on After Midnight.

Looking for your favorite national park story. Have you ever seen a national park here that you just think is incredible? You got to share it with somebody. What's that story? 866-607-8383.

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5: Finally, Friday, early risers. What's up? Welcome to After Midnight with me, your host, Granger Smith. So grateful you guys have made this America's favorite radio program. I've got some good news besides that I want to read for you, hopefully put a smile on your face early on a Friday. And then Nashville news, Ann Hudson's going to have you covered on that. Stories about your favorite stars in Nashville and what they're up to. All of this coming up soon this hour. 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

0: After his mother's passing, 11-year-old Caden from Rome, Georgia, started selling hot dogs to raise money for her funeral. 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Caden is now living with his aunt, who has pledged that all the money will be used to his benefit in future needs. That is good news.
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7: Can I have a price check on aisle? Ma'am?
8: Yeah.
7: Don't look down, but there's a giant python wrapped around your leg.
8: Oh, yeah, I know. It's probably nothing.
7: Nothing? Shouldn't I call someone?
8: No, I don't have the time. I'm late as it is. If it keeps up, I haven't looked at.
7: Are you sure? That's a pretty

0: He's texting you in the wee hours of the night. Let me ask you a question. Vicky, do you really think you're the only one he's texting?
1: No. In today's age, I mean, how many songs are like, your love's a drug, I can't get enough? So, Vicky, I would just encourage you to just sit back and be like, why am I attracted to this type of man? And there's a guy that I like, JP, who says people come up to me and they're like, why am I always attracted to bad boys? And he's like, well, what kind of TV shows are you watching? And they're like, no, you're not hearing me. Like, I'm having problems. He's like, man, could you be aware of, like, subconsciously these things that you're consuming, the types of people that you're around? Have you ever thought that you're training your heart to look for the wrong things based on what you're consuming? That's the first thing that comes to mind.
0: Dude, that's so good.
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I brought this up last hour, talking about your favorite national park. Everyone's got an opinion about this. I want to hear yours. 866-607-8383.

also a grinder. Just got my inside boot. I'm headed in work. I work at a manufacturing plant. I'm a maintenance mechanic, so that's the reason I'm up. Got to get up at 3:30. Have a good one, man. Appreciate all you did.

0: Ann is about to join us with another round of Nashville news. 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
1: Well, Granger, in case you need any financial advice, Kelsey Ballerini is going to give you some. I got that story coming up in your Nashville news next.

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1: 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Joking, of course.
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4: The save the date is like, I said, this is a save the date, but I didn't even put the date on there when I sent him the invitation. It will be a ginormous undertaking. It's going to be a big party. There will be fishing. There will be golfing. There will be climbing of trees. There will be coffee. There will be Advil. There will be IV. Vitamin C, glutathione, skydiving, bungee jumping. It's going to be a blowout.
1: Honestly, sounds so fun. 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
1: Happy Aloha Friday. Riding solo one more day. Ness will be back from vacation on Monday. Coming up this morning, 7:30. One more edition of $1,000 Minute. 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Plus, is there a game you hate to play? Maybe you're not a charades person, or Monopoly goes on too long for you. You might have a game night this weekend, so we'll discuss. And I get asked all the time, when are you guys giving away Lainey Wilson tickets for the Mid-State Fair? I've got the answer this morning. Plus the Friday song, your three trending songs of the day coming up next.

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3: 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The Independent Review.

0: You into Kern County's Child Protective Services could be extended following the death of a young Bakersfield girl. On Tuesday, the Board of Supervisors will consider expanding its contract with San Diego State University's Social Policy Institute to present findings and create an implementation plan. If approved, the agreement would run through June 2027, with funding increased by $200,000 to nearly $412,000. 8-year-old Genesis Mata's father and stepmother are charged in her death after her badly tortured body was discovered in a motel bathtub last August. Law enforcement to the north of Kern County is on the lookout for a trio of armed robbers. The Tulare County Sheriff's Office is searching for three suspects accused of robbing an Early Mart Speedway gas station early Thursday morning. Deputies say the suspects entered the business armed with two rifles, demanded property, and stole a cash register containing an undisclosed amount of money. The crooks took off in a gray Hyundai sedan. Anyone with information is asked to contact the Tulare County Sheriff's Office. Goodwill is expanding in Kern County, increasing its footprint to 12 stores with the opening of two new locations. One store at Rosedale Highway and Allen Road is relocating to the former Rite Aid building across the street, while a brand new store is opening at Panama Lane and Old River Road. President and CEO Jake Slayton tells KGET the expansion will provide more affordable shopping options for local families while creating more opportunities for its 325 Kern County employees.
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0: The nonprofit also offers job training, life skills, health benefits, and career development, while donations help support those programs and may qualify donors for tax deductions. Today is National French Fry Day, and two countries say they invented them.
2: Belgium and France have been feuding for over a century over who invented the deep-fried potato slices. 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I'm Bree Tennis.
0: Southern Valley weather now. Sunny and hot today and tomorrow. Bakersfield's high both days will hit 103. Same for Sunday. Overnight lows around 72. Today's air quality index is moderate at 100. Jeff Lamucci here for Bakersfield's News Leader, KUZZ.

0: KUZZ, Brent and Ness in the morning. Garth Brooks and the Thunder Rolls. 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One of my favorite times of the week. 6 hours, all 90s, all night. You know, this is the time of year it's great to go to the movies because it's so hot outside and, you know, movie theaters are so well air-conditioned. I saw the live-action Moana hits theaters today, and I do like Moana, and I get that, you know, The Rock voices Maui in Moana, and now he's playing Maui in the live-action. I don't know, I mean, and Ness and I have talked about this. I'm not always, like, the biggest fan of the live-action. like, let them be animated. Like, okay, for example, I mean, I have no idea or reason to think they might do like a live action Toy Story, but don't do it. we like the animated version. I still have not seen He-Man yet. I would go see that. And yeah, like I said, I'm just counting down the days, the weeks, at the end of the month when the new Spider-Man is out. Maybe go see Toy Story 5 again this weekend. Or I don't know, maybe your kids really want to go see Moana. I'm curious to see how it'll be live action. It's expected, by the way, to be the number one movie in America over the weekend. So you probably already have tickets. KUZZ.
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3: Hey, Mike, thanks very much. 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
2: Hey, why don't you tell me about this Man of the Year award you won from the Bakersfield Police Activities League? 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
3: California grilled,
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KUZZ, Brent and Ness in the morning. Okay, coming up, I did something last night I haven't done in a really long time. Yeah, maybe ever. I'll tell you how it went. Carrie Underwood and Wasted.

60 candles on a cake? Nah, need something bigger for KUZZ's birthday. 60 red, white, and blue guitars? Now you're talking. Happy birthday to Bakersfield's best country, KUZZ.

0: Randy Houser. It's called Back in the Bottle. It's new on Bakersfield's Best Country, KUZZ. Last night, my daughter Gracie was like, hey, can we go to Costco? I was like, well, what do you need at Costco? She's like, I don't know. She's like, I just want to explore. Like, okay, this is how you just like drop several hundred dollars in Costco when you don't really need anything, but you go. And I mean, this is going to sound silly, but part of me was like, how many of these moments do you really get left where your daughter's like, hey, she's getting married in a few months. Like, okay, fine. You really want to go to Costco? Let's go to Costco. And sure enough, yeah, we ended up spending like $200. So we realized, you know, once we were there, we needed like milk and toilet paper and I got a shirt, all the things. I will say, though, while it was relatively crowded on a Thursday night, that's the time to go. Like, I mean, we tend to go, and I know if this is dumb because we go at like the most crowded time, but we tend to go either Saturday right when it opens or Sunday immediately after church. I don't know. Thursday night might be where it's at. We went like, 6:45, and it was busier than I thought. But man, we got out of there a lot faster. Also, I feel like after eating dinner, then like you're not as like, you're not as prone to buy like impulse food buys. Not that I still didn't walk out with like the new Cheesecake Factory sampler that they have. So, I mean, it worked good, just not great.
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1: 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Do you need a little motivation with your workout? Scientists think they've got it figured out. Right now, it's Jeff Lamucci.
2: Good Friday morning, everybody. A man accused of kidnapping a Taft girl is headed to trial. We'll have that story and more. But first, we check traffic. Highway Patrol Officer George Toro is off this morning. A couple of things to keep you busy this morning. Copus Road, just west of Interstate 5, there's an accident with pin-ins, but the roadway is clear. And Roberts Lane at Olive Drive, a structure fire in that area is causing traffic control, so you might expect some activity if you happen to be in that neck of the woods. In the news this morning, an Elk Grove man accused of abducting a 10-year-old Taft girl after communicating with her through Roblox has been ordered to stand trial. Prosecutors say 28-year-old Matthew Naval abducted the girl in April 2025 and was found with her the next day in Sacramento County. A judge on Thursday found enough evidence for charges, including kidnapping a child to commit lewd acts and 2 counts of lewd acts with a minor. Naval told KGET during a jailhouse interview the girl told him she was 18.
3: When we were talking to Roblox, she told me that everyone that she knows, she always tells her that she looks younger than her age. I tend to believe that because, likewise for myself, people would tell me myself that I look younger for my age.
2: Naval will be arraigned August 4th. A former standout football player from Delano has died after being struck by a car. Police say 25-year-old Ivan Garza was hit while crossing Glenwood Street early Wednesday morning and died at a hospital. The driver remained at the scene and is cooperating with investigators. Garza was a star at Delano's Kennedy High School, where he earned first-team All-State honors in football during his senior season and also competed in basketball and track before graduating in 2019. Javier Becerra is cashing in on his run for California governor.
4: Becerra's campaign has pulled in over $2.5 million since the June primary. Most of those donations have come from business groups, California tribes, tech companies, labor groups, and longtime Democratic donors. The ballooning bank account is said to be 4 times the amount his opponent, Republican Steve Hilton, raked in. Both campaigns have to file the proper paperwork for fundraising by the end of this month. I'm Jason Campadonia.
2: They're improving city parks on the west side of Kern County. Valley Acres Park has received another upgrade of its basketball and pickleball courts, and Taft's Ford City Park was cleaned up just days before its new splash pad opened in June. Faith in the Valley, which has adopted both parks, has led several cleanups and worked with county officials on improvements. Southern Valley weather now. Expect a hot weekend here in Bakersfield with highs around 103 today through Sunday. Overnight lows will hover in the low to mid-70s. A real scorcher in China Lake today with a high of about 110. And today's air quality index is moderate at 100. Right now, 72 degrees at 5:58. 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

WGZ, Brennan Ness in the morning. Congrats again to Curtis Dixon. He won $1,000 on $1,000 Minute a couple days ago. We'll see if we can get another winner coming up. We got one more week. We're playing the game next week.

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0: Bailey Zimmerman in Chevy Silverado. 10 minutes after 6 o'clock. Brennan Ness in the morning. Ness on vacation. She has been all week. She'll be back on Monday. She has had the best time at Disneyland. I don't know if you've been following along on her social media on Instagram at Ness Geraldes, but I'm so excited for her. That she had such a relaxing week. Very well deserved. But I'm glad to have her back on Monday. Okay. This is actually for all my Orange Theory folks that just got out of the 5 a.m. class. It turns out scientists have figured out what is a great motivator. Like when you're in the middle of your workout, you're like, okay, I'm gassed out. I can't do this anymore. They figured out that the scent of chocolate kind of can motivate you to work hard again. I mean, I don't know. Maybe that's the thing. Maybe they need to, like, okay, if you wouldn't go to Disneyland and, like, you're in Soarin' Over California and they pump the smell of oranges into the room, maybe we need to start doing that in gyms, like, the smell of chocolate. I mean, if nothing else, it diffuses the sweat smell, you know what I'm saying?
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1: Well, we just heard Megan Maroney and number one song in country music this week, Beautiful Things. Well, Megan is getting into the fragrance business. Hot on the heels of Ella Langley also releasing a perfume. Megan's will be called Calliope. It will be released here pretty soon. And I love this because I think there are so many young women who would love to

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1: 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Coming up, who kids say their heroes are these days. Right now, it's Jeff Lamucci.
2: Good morning to you. A high and speeding driver who killed a Bakersfield grandmother learns his fate. That story is coming up. But first, more traffic for you on this Friday morning. Copus Road, just west of I-5. Watch for an accident with pin ends. The roadway is clear, not affecting your commute. Roberts Lane at Olive Drive, a structure fire is causing traffic controls. Fire crews are on the scene. You might expect some delays in that area. And westbound 178 at Beale, a previous accident is all wrapped up. All the traffic lanes are clear there. In the news this morning, a one-armed motorist who admitted to causing a deadly Bakersfield crash while impaired by marijuana has been sentenced to 8 years in prison. 21-year-old Kareem Rayad learned his fate Thursday after pleading no contest to gross vehicular manslaughter while intoxicated. Prosecutors say Rayad was driving more than 100 miles an hour when his Dodge Challenger slammed into a car driven by 66-year-old Gayla Sue Price in April 2023. Price died at the scene. 2 passengers in the Dodge were injured. Price's granddaughter, Crystal Nelson, spoke to reporters after sentencing.
3: It just tells me there's people in the system for little or nothing for more time. You take a life and it means nothing to them.
2: That's audio from 23ABC. Authorities have identified a man found dead in the Kern River. 42-year-old Gustavo Lara of Newhall entered the river near Keysville South on July 4th and became unresponsive. His body was recovered July 7th. An autopsy will determine the cause and manner of death. The former supreme leader of Iran has been buried in his hometown.
4: Ayatollah Ali Khamenei was killed in February by U.S. and Israeli airstrikes, but his funeral was postponed because of the war in Iran. On Friday, Iranian state media said Khamenei had been buried at the country's holiest Shia Muslim shrine in his hometown of Mashhad. The private ceremony followed a week of public mourning that drew large crowds in Tehran and other cities. The burial comes after President Trump said during this week's NATO summit in Turkey that the ceasefire with Iran was over. I'm Mark Mayfield.
2: President Trump is back in the U.S. after that NATO summit there in Turkey. NBC's Gabe Gutierrez reports the trip home is drawing scrutiny.
5: It's how he returned that's raising eyebrows. The president abruptly switching aircraft, leaving Turkey on the old Air Force One plane instead of the new one donated by Qatar. The swap was related to security and made out of an abundance of caution, according to a source familiar with his plans.
2: The president switched back to the opulent double-decker plane for the rest of the trip home during a stop at an air base in Britain. The White House released a statement claiming the new Air Force One was fitted with high-level security protocols, but that it was using distraction and misdirection to address security threats. Southern Valley weather now, sunny and hot in Bakersfield today, high 103, more of the same tomorrow and Sunday, and look for overnight lows around 72 tonight, 76 on Saturday night. Right now, 73 degrees at 627. I'm Jeff Lamucci for Bakersfield's News Leader, KUZZ.

Brent and Ness in the morning, 6:33. Ness on vacation. She has been this week. She will be back coming up on Monday. Okay. Do you remember growing up who you would say your hero was? I was trying to think about this. I don't know that like I necessarily felt like I had a hero. I definitely and still do recognize, I think, that probably our police officers, firefighters, the people who serve our country and our military, I think I always looked at them as heroes. I don't know that I ever felt like I had like a personal hero. Well, kids between the ages of 4 and 12 were just asked that. 2,000 kids. Number one answer, either their mom or dad, came in 50-50, which I think is awesome. Grandparent came in number two, or a sibling, maybe like an older brother or younger brother, or brother or sister. When it came to celebrities, Michael Jordan, number one. LeBron James, number two. John Cena, number three. Taylor Swift, number four. When it comes to fictional characters, and I was a big comic book kid, Spider-Man, number one. Batman, number two. Superman, number three. Black Panther, number four. But yeah, honestly, I think it's a good lesson. I mean, especially for any of us that are parents, your kids really do look up to you as like a hero. So, yeah, maybe watch how you behave in traffic. You know what I'm saying?

0: 561-842-5555 or text it into text line presented by Bakersfield Mazda.
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J-U-Z-Z, Brent and Ness in the morning. Thanks so much for hanging out with me. Okay, don't forget, this weekend, you've got homework, because we really want to give you a night out. 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Everything from, Lenny Wilson at the Mid-State Fair. We've got Midland, which will be Thursday here at Dignity Health Theater. Charlie Crockett is playing Vina Robles Amphitheater next week. Luke Bryan later this summer. That is a sold-out show in Long Beach. 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

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Happy birthday, Tyler Irwin. Hope you have a great day. Lots of love from your mom, Brenda. Happy birthday, it says, to my first set of twins, Christopher Rivera and Stevie Marie Nunez.

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1: For Trenton Horn, from Aunt Mo, Mom, Dad, Sister, Grandma and Grandpa, Grandma and Grams, and all the family, and we love him very much. Randy Cersei, from Aunt Mo, Loretta, his son, Candy, and all the family, we love him very much. And for my great-grandson, his birthday's tomorrow, Ezekiel Arambula, from great-grandma, great-grandpa, mom, dad, sister, grandma and grandpa, and all the family, and we love him very much.
0: And I feel like this deserves to be on the celebrity board today. Happy birthday to our very own Ken McLeod. He's celebrating. Make sure you give him a call this afternoon and wish him a happy birthday. Happy birthday, buddy. Also, from Rascal Flatts today, Gary LaVox, lead singer, is 56. Tomorrow, from Bon Jovi, Richie Sambora is 67. And Cheryl Ladd from Charlie's Angels, she is 75. 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
0: 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Coming up, we'll tell you how you can win Lainey Wilson tickets next week at the Mid-State Fair. Right now, it's Jeff Lanucci.
7: Good Friday morning, everyone. Fatal pedestrian accident in Northeast Bakersfield. That story is coming up. But first, we check traffic again. And by the way, Highway Patrol Officer George Toro was off today. Copus Road, just west of Interstate 5. CHP is still working an accident with pin-ins. They're waiting for a tow truck, but the roadway is clear. Roberts Lane at Olive Drive. There's more information about a structure fire. Apparently a mobile home on fire, stuck in traffic lanes. Fire crews are handling things there, and a tow truck is on the way to clear the roadway at that location. In the news this morning, Ridgecrest police are asking for the public's help locating a 30-year-old domestic violence suspect. Daniel Holmes is wanted on numerous charges, including domestic battery causing injury, criminal threats, and assault with a deadly weapon. He's 5'11", about 175 pounds, with brown hair and brown eyes. His picture is on the news page at KUZZ.com. Police say if you see him, don't approach him. Instead, contact Ridgecrest PD right away. A pedestrian has died after being struck by a vehicle in Northeast Bakersfield. It happened around 9:15 Thursday night in the 1100 block of Panorama Drive, where the victim was pronounced dead at the scene. The driver stayed and cooperated with investigators. Police say alcohol was not a factor, and they're investigating whether speed played a role. The former roommate and romantic partner of Charlie Kirk's accused killer, Tyler Robinson, says Robinson expressed regret after the shooting.
8: He started crying a little bit and said he wishes he hadn't done it.
7: In a video police interview with Lance Twiggs, played in a Utah court Thursday, Twiggs said Robinson came back to their apartment after the shooting and told him he'd talk to his parents or turn himself in. A State Bureau of Investigation agent then took the stand and presented alleged text messages between Robinson and Twiggs, where Robinson talks more about shooting Kirk and then asks Twiggs to delete the messages. The interview is part of the prosecution's case against Robinson that's being laid out during week-long evidentiary hearing. At the hearing's end, the judge will decide if there's enough evidence against Robinson to proceed to trial. At least 24,000 police officers will be needed for the 2 months of events during the 2028 Olympics and Paralympics in Los Angeles.
9: LAPD Commander Mario Moda, who's managing security planning for the Games, says the 2028 Olympics will require a massive law enforcement presence. Moda estimates up to 6,700 officers will be needed on peak event days within Los Angeles, with another 12,000 to 15,000 officers supporting venues outside the city. A bill backed by LA Mayor Karen Bass would allow out-of-state officers to receive temporary California certifications during the summer of 2028 to help staff the Games. NBCLA reports that the temporary officers that could number in the thousands would then need housing and training arrangements. The opening ceremony for the Games is July 14th, 2028. I'm Sharon Reardon.
7: Southern Valley weather now, sunny and hot today and tomorrow. Bakersfield's high both days will hit about 103. Same for Sunday. Overnight low about 72. Right now, 73 degrees at 657. I'm Jeff Lamucci for Bakersfield's News Leader, KUZZ.
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0: in the morning, and one of the biggest concerts in our area is coming our way a week from tonight. It is one of the two sold-out shows at the Mid-State Fair. Chris Stapleton doing the pre-show on Tuesday. But Lainey Wilson from our class of 2020, she is going to be there Friday. 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But Ness and I exclusively will have your tickets starting Monday. We're going to play Monday morning at 8:30. Heads up, Animal Kingdom Wheel is the first game we're playing. 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Animal Kingdom Wheel. 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
3: 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Prior results do not guarantee a similar outcome.

KZZ, Brett and Ness in the morning, 10 minutes after 7 o'clock. Ness wrapping up her vacation. She'll be back on Monday. Okay. do you do game night very often? Look, there are some games I love. I'm a sucker for Sorry. Love playing that with my family. Uno, I think, is great. Face 10, I love. While I like the concept of Monopoly, if anybody's ever like, hey, we should all play Monopoly. It takes so long. Which, I mean, and maybe part of it is the properties and the money and just, I don't know, and then you make deals and I just feel like it, like there's not enough structure for me to Monopoly. Like, there's not a solid beginning and end. Meanwhile, and I don't play very often, I guess I would play Risk, even though I feel like Risk, by the time, you know, somebody takes over the whole board, can also last a really long time. So let me ask you, is there a board game or a game, could be card game, like that when somebody says we should play blank, like immediately inside you're like, oh, please no. Right? It's the one game you hate. 842-5555, 842-5555. Yes, it's a safe space this morning. What is the board game or game that when somebody brings it up, you're like, anything else? 842-5555 with KUZZ.

0: KUZZ, heading to this weekend where, who knows, we might have a game night. Is there a board game that when somebody brings it up, like, we should play blank, you're just, no?
1: Yeah, it would be Monopoly.
0: Yeah. I think part of it is it takes so long, and then there's everything from, like, paying taxes and the bank. It's too much.
1: I think they were preparing us for real life.
0: Right. Maybe that's what it is. It's a little too close to real life, paying the bills.
1: Exactly.
0: Hey, thank you very much. Have a great day.
1: Thank you. You too.
0: Is there a game, like board game, card game, that when someone brings it up, you're like, anything but that?
2: Worked all week, cleaned up, clean cut, and clean shaved. I got to cover off 68.

Challenge game is Pandemic. It came out around 2008. It's a cooperative game. I'm not a fan. I don't know that I've heard of or ever played Pandemic, but I'm not going to lie. That sounds terrible. I think I'm good. I'll take your word for it. Yes. Hopefully, if you have game night, like play the Uno. Sorry, Candyland, Pictionary. We can all get on board with that.

0: KUZZ, Brent and Ness in the morning, 722. All right, one more shot to play $1,000 Minute this week comes up next on KUZZ.
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2: 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We'll play $1,000 Minute coming up. Right now, it's Jeff Lamucci.
3: Good Friday morning, everybody. A Northern California man accused of kidnapping a Taft girl is headed to trial. That story is coming up. But first, another check of traffic. Valparaiso Road at Mettler Frontage Road. There's a hit and run. The car that was struck is blocking traffic there. And Mount Vernon Avenue at Edison Highway, a couple cars got tangled up at that location. Nobody's been hurt, but those cars are blocking the roadway at that location. In the news today, a Kern County kidnapping case involving a child from Taft is moving forward in court. On Thursday, a judge ordered 28-year-old Matthew Naval of Elk Grove to stand trial on charges including kidnapping a child to commit lewd acts and two counts of lewd acts with a minor. Prosecutors say Naval abducted a 10-year-old girl in April 2025 after communicating with her through Roblox. He was found with the child the following day in Sacramento County. During a jailhouse interview, Naval told KGET the girl told him she was 18.
4: He asked me if I wanted to be more than friends. I was a little bit like hesitant because of like age or whatnot, but I was pretty much encouraged.
3: Arraignment is scheduled for August 4th. The independent review into Kern County's Child Protective Services could be extended following the death of a young Bakersfield girl. On Tuesday, the Board of Supervisors will consider expanding its contract with San Diego State University's Social Policy Institute to present findings and create an implementation plan. The review of the agency comes after the death of 8-year-old Genesis Mata, whose badly tortured body was discovered in a Bakersfield motel bathtub last August. The statewide average gas price is up by 2 cents today. NBC's Mark Mayfield has a rundown for you.
5: AAA says the average price for a gallon of self-serve regular is now $5.38. In Los Angeles County, the average price is $5.40. It's 4 cents less in Ventura County. Gas is $5.29 in Orange County, $5.26 in San Bernardino County, and $5.23 in Riverside County.
3: And you'll pay an average $5.73 per gallon here in Kern County. On Wall Street this morning, the Dow is off 34 points, but the S&P 500 is up 8, and the NASDAQ is up about a point. Governor Newsom remains tight-lipped about the Department of Justice investigation.
6: Newsom remains committed to the opinion that President Trump is using the Department of Justice to go after his political enemies.
7: People have stated pretty clearly that they were directed to find something. Just directed, find something.
6: He says he can't share much.
7: I don't have much more to add, except it's pretty disgraceful.
6: Newsom went on to say that he doesn't know anything about a possible wiretap.
7: I haven't been privy to any of those. I don't know much more than you do about that.
6: Governor announced the DOJ was looking into him and the first partner over 3 weeks ago. I'm Jason Campadonia.
3: And that investigation into Newsom began actually with the Biden administration. So, Southern Valley weather now. Expect a hot weekend in Bakersfield. Highs about 103 today through Sunday. Overnight lows will stay in the low to mid-70s. And right now we're looking at about 75 degrees at 727. I'm Jeff Lamucci for Bakersfield's news leader, KUZZ.
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1: It is Friday, and we got another shot to win $1,000. This game is called $1,000 Minute for our 60th anniversary. It is 60 seconds on the clock, 10 questions. Next week, by the way, our final week of the season for $1,000 Minute. Crossing my fingers for you that you can get in on this. All right, we'll clear the lines and grab caller 10, 842-5555. 842-5555. Good luck with KUZZ.

0: And Morgan Wallen, I can't love you anymore. It's time for $1,000 Minute. We got Trey on the line. Trey, you ready to play $1,000 Minute?
1: I am.
0: All right, 60 seconds on the clock, 10 questions. You can keep guessing till you get the correct answer or choose to pass. If you pass on a question, we'll come back to it if there's time left. But you got to get all 10 questions correct to win, okay?
1: Okay.
0: All right, we'll start the timer after we finish asking the first question. Good luck.
1: Thank you.
0: What's the name of the high school in Saved by the Bell?
1: Bayside.
0: Correct. In what U.S. city will you find Graceland?
1: Memphis.
0: Correct. How many inches are in a foot?
1: 12.
0: Correct. Where has Ness spent her vacation this week?
1: Disneyland.
0: Correct. What type of cuisine do they serve at Olive Garden?
1: Italian.
0: Which NBA team does Anthony Edwards play for?
1: Pat.
0: Which company has the slogan, like a good neighbor?
1: State Farm.
0: Correct. What's the process plants use to convert sunlight into food?
1: Photosynthesis.
0: Correct. Which country artist had the most played song in 2025 with High Road?
1: Pat.
0: On the internet, what does WWW stand for?
1: World Wide Web.
0: Correct. What NBA team does Anthony Edwards play for?
1: Timberwolves.
0: Correct. Which country artist had the most played song in 2025?
1: Tim McGraw.
0: No.
1: Oh,
0: so close. You got 9 out of 10. The only one you missed, the country artist who had the most played song in 2025 with High Road, was Co Wetzel.
1: All right. Thank you so much.
0: Man, you gave it such a good run. We'll play again next week. I hope you get back through.
1: Thank you.
0: Have a great day.
1: You too.
0: Next week, the final week of the season of $1,000 Minute. Hope you can win.

0: KUZZ, Brent and Ness in the morning. Yes, Ness on vacation in Disneyland. She will be back on Monday. It's one of those things. I mean, I know she's on her way back, but it's like you almost need a vacation for your vacation when you shut the park down twice in a week. You know what I'm saying? But we are so excited to have her back. And we'll play one more week of $1,000 Minute. So Monday, 7:30, set a reminder in your phone. 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

KUZZ, Brent and Ness in the morning, 749. Okay, do you have someone in your life, maybe even someone at work, that is always wrong, but they have the hardest time admitting it? Chances are they say these four things all the time. We'll share the list after Thomas Rhett. After all.

0: in the morning. We all have that person we know that honestly doesn't really know what they're talking about. But, like, they're also the last person to ever admit they're wrong. According to experts, you know this because they usually deflect with these four phrases. Here we go. Number one, I was just joking. I mean, right? Like, oh, I wasn't being serious. Yeah, it kind of worked. Number two, that's not what I meant. And I'm not saying sometimes it's legitimately not what somebody means. But that's right. You know, when somebody says something loud and proud with their chest and they're wrong, and you call them up. Yeah, no, that's not what I meant. Number three. Oh, this is a fault. You're too sensitive. yeah, I don't know that that necessarily means you're right, even if I am sensitive. And finally, number four, you're remembering it wrong. Well, like, you just said it to me 10 seconds ago. I think I heard it correctly.
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0: 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Coming up, the three most American fast food signature items. Right now, Jeff Lamucci.
7: Good Friday morning to you. A Bakersfield man who caused a deadly crash is sentenced to prison. That story is coming up. But first, another check of traffic. Couple things to watch out for. Westbound 58 at Allen Road, a car is blocking the number one lane. And Valparaiso Road at Medler Frontage Road, there's a hit and run. The car that was struck is blocking traffic. A one-armed motorist who admitted to causing a deadly Bakersfield crash has been sentenced to 8 years in prison. 21-year-old Kareem Rayad learned his fate Thursday after pleading no contest to gross vehicular manslaughter while intoxicated. Prosecutors say Rayad was driving more than 100 miles an hour high on marijuana when his Dodge Challenger slammed into a car driven by 66-year-old Gayla Sue Price in April 2023. Price died at the scene. Two passengers in the Dodge were injured. Judge Tiffany Organ Bowles had these words for Rayad at sentencing.
8: Although it's ironic, the DMV only suspends your license for about 3 years. You'll still be in custody at that point. I would think long and hard before I ever got behind the wheel of a car.
7: That's audio from 23ABC. Kern County is among the areas where a series of large marijuana busts eliminated about 63,000 pounds of pot across California.
9: State officials say illegal growing operations were shut down in Los Angeles, Riverside, and Kern counties. Several busts also took place in parts of Central and Northern California. The governor's Unified Cannabis Enforcement Task Force says the illegal weed had a street value at over $104 million. The raids also netted 17 guns and over $220,000 in cash. Two dozen people have been arrested since the raid started in April. I'm Mark Mayfield.
7: A family in San Bernardino is blaming illegal fireworks after its house burned down. Tanya Scott says her family lived in the home for about 40 years and lost it in 15 minutes.
10: Now where are we going to go? What are we going to do? What are we going to do for food, for clothes?
7: The fire started on Sunday night, quickly spreading from the garage to the main house. Several people safely escaped, including a 74-year-old disabled mother and a 6-year-old girl. Scott says before the fire started, a firework exploded over her home and caught the neighbor's yard on fire. A next-door neighbor's garage was also destroyed in the fire. No arrests have been made. The Bakersfield Police Department invites you to its free Summer Nights with BPD event Wednesday, July 15th from 5:30 to 7:30 p.m. at Beale Memorial Park on Oleander Avenue. Families can enjoy music, games, food, and live police demonstrations. It's the department's second event of the summer and open to everybody. For details, call the BPD Community Relations Unit. Checking Southern Valley weather now. Sunny and hot in Bakersfield today, high about 103. More of the same tomorrow and Sunday, and look for overnight lows around 72 tonight, 76 on Saturday night. Right now, 77 degrees at 7:59. 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

0: Brennan and Ness in the morning. 8 minutes after 8 o'clock. So it's been cool to watch people from all over the world come to the United States for the World Cup. And a marketing company scoured the internet to find out, people visiting from across the world, what are the fast food items they are most excited to try? Like, what's on the top of their list? I have the top three. Number one is the double-double at In-N-Out. Whether it's animal style or not. I mean, I think In-N-Out just has this, we have artists that come from Nashville to California. It's like they always stop at In-N-Out. Always. I mean, now Nashville has an In-N-Out that opened up in the last like 6 months. So maybe that'll change. But I sort of get that In-N-Out, like, you know, it's just legendary. And for the longest time, it was only available here in California. Number two, a cherry limeade from Sonic, which I love. But I mean, I guess I just don't always think of Sonic like right there at the top tier of American fast food. But I'll be honest, now I kind of want one. And number three, I'm just kind of bummed because we really don't have our own Dairy Queen, but a Blizzard. some of the other things, getting a Jersey Mike's sub Mike's Way. We don't really have White Castle, but yes, White Castle sliders. There's no McDonald's, but I feel part of it is, and even though McDonald's around the world serve different things, right, there are McDonald's all around the world. So, I mean, you Big Mac, you don't always think of. But, yeah, there we go. In-N-Out, double-double. Hey. Like, don't get it for granted just because we have it. Coming up, I would ask you, because I think sometimes we, don't always give the platform maybe just to, like great people doing great things. So is there a charity you want to shout out this morning because they're just doing such a great job in our community? We'll give the opportunity to do that. Coming up on KUZZ.
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Morning, and one of the things I love the most about our community is we have so many great nonprofit organizations just doing things. Tonight, I know Warm Up Athletic that I was in boxing classes with last year. They're doing a big event at their gym tonight on Weibel Road to empower local youth. But yeah, whether it's League of Dreams, who I know they partner with, or I mean, we got the great Boys and Girls Club here of Kern County. Is there a nonprofit organization that you just love supporting, or maybe is doing great work and kind of flies under the radar a little bit? That's kind of what we're doing this morning. Give me a shout out for maybe a local charity that you love to support that you think maybe doesn't get enough love. 842-5555, 842-5555. Let's give some applause to our heroes in our community, just making the whole city a better place. It's Eli Young Band.

0: and man, absolutely.
1: Yep, I work for them too, so.
0: Well, thank you for what you do, and yeah, man, Hoffman Hospice does a lot of great work.
1: Yes, thank you so much.
0: You're welcome. Hi, KUZZ, got somebody you want to shout out?
2: Yes, absolutely. It's called The Guild House.
0: Okay.
2: I don't know if you've ever heard of it. We are an all-volunteer restaurant at 1805 18th Street, downtown Bakersfield. We serve lunch 3 days a week, and we are a venue available for weddings, birthdays, and we donate all of our money to a local child guidance clinic.
0: I love that. Great food and a great cause. Thank you so much for sharing. We got time for a couple more. 842-5555, 842-5555. Is there a local nonprofit in our community you want to show?

0: KUZZ, Brent and Ness in the morning, 8:23. Thought it might be fun to take some shout outs for some local nonprofits, people working so hard to give back to our community. You got one?
1: The Kern Humane Society.
0: Oh, yes.
1: Yes, it's one of the best for animals, for the doggies, mm-hmm. for the cats, when they need spay and neuter, mm-hmm. and also when they are sick.
0: Well, we love anyone who has such a heart for animals. Thank you for sharing. Hi, KUZZ. Do you have a local nonprofit you want to shout out?
2: You betcha. I want to give a shout out to American Cancer Society, Baker's Relay for Life, all the good work that they do, and for all the many, many volunteers that put in their time to make this event be such a great success.
0: Well, as someone who was a part of Relay for Life for several years, I know firsthand how big that is. And I know even Ken McLeod was out this year handing out medals to the survivors. That survivor's lap is one of the most incredible things that happens in Bakersfield every single year. And also, I mean, the American Cancer Society, what they do with the Discovery Shop here in town.

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1: Yes, sir. Have a great day.
0: All right, that was fun. We're going to have to do this again next time Ness is back, too. Okay. What's Brent watching? 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
0: 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We'll play What's Brent Watching next. Right now, it's Jeff Lamucci.
6: Good Friday morning, everybody. Goodwill is growing in Kern County. We'll have the story after another check of traffic. The 900 block of Castaic Drive out in Oildale, there's a non-injury accident. And Valparaiso Road at Mettler Frontage Road, a hit and run that happened a few minutes ago. Back to normal, so traffic is flowing smoothly there. In the news this morning, Dignity Health is permanently laying off 57 employees at Bakersfield Memorial Hospital. The hospital says the decision comes amid economic pressures, rising costs, and challenges involving government and insurance payers. Dignity says the layoffs, effective August 3rd, are part of efforts to protect the hospital's long-term financial stability. The move comes on the heels of Adventist Health's layoff of 22 Kern County employees as part of a restructuring effort that took effect July 3rd. Law enforcement to the north of Kern County is on the lookout for a trio of armed robbers. The Tulare County Sheriff's Office is searching for three suspects accused of robbing an Early Mart Speedway gas station early Thursday morning. Deputies say the suspects entered the business armed with two rifles, demanded property, and stole a cash register containing an undisclosed amount of money. The crooks took off in a gray Hyundai sedan. Anybody with information is asked to contact the Tulare County Sheriff's Office. Goodwill is growing its presence here in Kern County with the opening of two new stores, bringing its total to 12 locations. One store at Rosedale Highway and Allen Road will relocate to the former Rite Aid building across the street, while a brand new location is opening at Panama Lane and Old River Road. President and CEO Jake Slayton tells KGET, while shoppers get good deals on used clothing and other items, Goodwill's 325 employees get life skills, support, and a sense of purpose.
7: Somebody's with us and maybe they start struggling as a result of their barrier. It's not just a, hey, you missed this shift, you're out of here. It's what's going on with you. Can we connect you with other community partners?
6: Goodwill opened its first Bakersfield retail store at the corner of 19th and Q Streets in 1964. The quarterfinal round of the World Cup has begun.
8: France defeated Morocco 2-0 in New England Thursday in a semifinals rematch of the 2022 tournament. The French also won 2-0 in that match, but eventually fell to Argentina in the final from Qatar. The quarterfinals continue Friday with a matchup between Spain and Belgium from Inglewood. Lionel Messi and the defending champions get back to work on Saturday against Switzerland, while England and Norway clash earlier in the day. I'm Mark Mayfield.
6: Checking Southern Valley weather now. Sunny and hot today and tomorrow. Bakersfield's high both days about 103. Same for Sunday. Overnight low around 72. Sunny and 100 degrees in Kernville today. And the air quality index is moderate at 100. Right now, 79 degrees at 829. I'm Jeff Lamucci for Bakersfield's News Leader, KUZZ.

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KUZZ, Billy Currington. Pretty good at drinking beer. 8:36, time to play a round of What's Brent Watching? Play you part of a TV theme song. See if you can figure out the show I'm watching based on the song. Up for grabs, a $50 Salty's Barbecue and Catering gift card. I will tell you, today's goes by fast, but it is pretty iconic. Here we go. One more time. Because it's so fast, I'll pay it one more time. I don't think you even needed it three times. 842-5555. 842-5555. First person to guess what I'm watching based on that clip of the theme song, $50 Salty's Barbecue and Catering gift card. 842-5555 with KUZZ. Good luck.

0: Darius Rucker and Wagon Wheel playing What Sprint Watching. All right, one more time. Let's play the clip. KUZZ, what am I watching?
1: Friends.
0: You got it. Congratulations. What's your name?
1: Jason.
0: Everybody loves to do the clap.
1: Yes, sir.
0: We'll enjoy some Salty's barbecue on us. When you go out to get barbecue, is a certain thing you like, whether it's brisket, tri-tip, chicken ribs?
1: Tri-tip.
0: Yeah.
1: Salty's.
0: Man, love it so much. Well, hey, enjoy $50 on us. Have a great time.
1: Thank you so much. We appreciate it.
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In the morning, 8:49. Coming up next, some concert news. Want to make sure you're up to date. A big show going on sale today, and one we told you about a little bit earlier this morning. Tickets go on sale next week. You're going to want to put on your calendar as well.

0: Club 852. If you missed it, don't forget Dustin Lynch performing at Vina Robles Amp Theater this October. Tickets go on sale this morning at 10 a.m. And we also just announced Turnpike Troubadours will be playing Long Beach, California with Steve Earle October 17th at F&M Bank Amphitheater. Tickets for that show go on sale next Friday, 10 a.m. So if you didn't get tickets for the Fresno show that got postponed and is coming up, don't miss Turnpike Troubadours October 17th in Long Beach. 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
6: Good morning to you. A trial date is set for an Elk Grove man accused of kidnapping a girl from Taft. That story is coming up after your last look at traffic on this Friday morning. Just one incident. 900 block of Castaic Drive in Oildale. There's a non-injury accident. CHP hasn't said how the traffic lanes are affected there, but you might want to keep an eye open as you hit that location. In the news this morning, an Elk Grove man accused of abducting a 10-year-old Taft girl after communicating with her through Roblox has been ordered to stand trial. Prosecutors say 28-year-old Matthew Naval abducted the girl in April 2025 and was found with her the next day in Sacramento County. A judge on Thursday found enough evidence for charges, including kidnapping a child to commit lewd acts and 2 counts of lewd acts with a minor. Naval told KGET during a jailhouse interview the girl told him she was 18.
7: When we were talking to Roblox, she told me that everyone that she knows, she always tells her that she looks younger than her age. I tend to believe that because, likewise for myself, people would tell me myself that I look younger for my age.
6: Naval will be arraigned August 4th. A 19-year-old Ridgecrest man is under arrest after police say they found drugs and a stolen handgun during a traffic stop. Officers say Braden Kane, who was on probation, was searched after being pulled over in the 500 block of West Church Avenue early Tuesday morning. Investigators say they recovered a loaded Sig Sauer pistol, reported stolen in March, along with suspected methamphetamine and drug paraphernalia. Kane was booked on 6 drug and gun-related charges. Donald Trump Jr. is criticizing security at Utah Valley University following last year's on-campus murder of conservative activist Charlie Kirk. Trump Jr., who has attended this week's evidentiary hearing along with Kirk's parents and widow Erica Kirk, told Fox News the level of security at September's ill-fated Turning Point USA event was shocking.
8: There's a lot of frustration, frankly, that this could have ever happened. I mean, one of the things I did hear that was sort of shocking was that there were only six officers on duty, on this campus event. No briefing beforehand.
6: A judge will decide at the end of this week's hearing whether there's enough evidence against Tyler Robinson, the man accused of killing Kirk, to move forward to trial. California will now spend nearly $2.5 billion on special education. Governor Newsom says that's an increase of 43% from last year.
9: We're doing fine with some earlier investments, but there was this gnawing understanding that we were, failing more efficiently, that we needed to do something bold.
6: The increase in funding brings more support for students with disabilities. The funding is part of the new 2026-27 state budget, which sets aside more than $128 billion for public schools. Overall, the budget continues funding for key programs like free school meals for all students, universal transitional kindergarten, and expanded child care. Checking Southern Valley weather now, expect a hot weekend in Bakersfield with highs around 103 today through Sunday. Overnight lows will hover in the low to mid-70s. Right now, 83 degrees at 8:59. I'm Jeff Lamucci for Bakersfield's news leader, KUZZ.
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7: 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Have you ever

KUZZ, Brent and Ness in the morning. Ness on vacation. She will be back on Monday. Don't forget, next week, the final week of the season for $1,000 Minute. Give another week to try to win $1,000. Zach Brown Band.

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KUZZ Readiness in the morning. Okay, so you want to watch a movie this weekend. You just don't really want to go to the theater. No worries. I've got the top five movies you can watch on streaming services. The ones being most viewed right now. It's Kenny Chesney. Carry on.

Kenny Chesney and Carry On 924. All right, you want to watch a movie this weekend? You just don't want to go all the way to the theater? Well, no worries. These are the five most watched movies right now on streaming services. Little Brother is number one with John Cena on Netflix. I haven't seen that yet, but it looks really funny. Voicemails.

0: For Isabel, I haven't watched that. Julie did. That's at number two, also on Netflix. Number three on Peacock, a new movie called Strung. Number four, it's a documentary, right? Maternal Instinct. I mean, everybody talks about just how insane it is. And then Gracie and Logan just finished watching Enola Holmes 3. That came in at number five, which when they said they were watching, Julie thought they said Home Alone 3. Two very different movies.
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0: 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Curtis actually won his $1,000 on $1,000 Minute this week. One more week of $1,000 Minute coming. 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

0: KUZZ, Brent and Ness in the morning, 9:51. That about wraps it up for me. Mike Bell is coming in next. We got a lot coming up Monday. We're going to play the Animal Kingdom Wheel at 8:30. Everybody asking how you win Lainey Wilson tickets. 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But yes, Ness and I will have them all week next week. So make sure you're listening for that. 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
0: 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Sunny skies today with a high of 105, 72 overnight, 102 tomorrow, 103 Sunday. 101 to start the week, too. So lots of triple digits in our future. Currently in Bakersfield, 89 degrees. As we kick off another hour of Bakersfield's Best Country on KUZZ. Mike Bell in next. Don't forget, call Kent McCloud today. Wish him a happy birthday. We'll see you on Monday. Ness will be back.

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0: Hey, happy Friday morning. Belsky here with you. We made it to Friday, even though it's going to be 105 today. We're going to power through somehow here on KUZZ.
1: I don't know if you were looking at me or not. You probably smile like that all the time. 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
1: Howdy, y'all. This is Cole Goodwin. An artist I consider one of my musical heroes is Hank Williams Jr.
0: New artist you need to know. 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

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If you're not

Even if you are a little more country, doesn't matter. This, as long as country lives a long time. Hence this song here. Long Live Country. It was a long way to get there, but I got there. Same prophet. KUZZ, Bakersfield's best.

0: Country on KUZZ, Bakersfield's best country, 1021 with me, Radio's Mike Bell. Today is Pina Colada Day, National Kitten Day, and National French Fry Day. And here, according to a survey commissioned by restaurant supply company Katam, I think that's how you pronounce it. I've never heard of the company before, so I don't know. I'm just winging it here with the pronunciation of the name of this restaurant supply company. According to Katam, these are the best fast food fries in 2026. At number four, Chick-fil-A. At number three, Burger King. At number two, Wendy's. Can I do that again? Number two, Wendy's. Thank you so much for allowing me to do that again. And the number one French fry, according to restaurant supply company Katam, McDonald's.
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0: Zach John King, get to drinking on KUZZ. 10:50 on this Friday. Belsky here with you. Are you hitting the road this summer? Are you hitting the highway? Taking a little vacation? 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I've been talking about this for a couple of years now. This is what I do, because I like to go to Avila Beach, and I like to sit on the beach and listen to the radio station. 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
0: KUZZ Southern Valley Weather. 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Toyota, sunny 105 this afternoon, 72 overnight and clear. Mostly sunny and 102 tomorrow, 103 on Sunday, 101 on Monday, 93 right now as we kick off another hour. 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
1: Big week next week. 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

Curtis Dixon, Adam Bailey, Virginia Cantu, they're all $1,000 minute winners. 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

How stressed is Bakersfield as a city? I'll tell you. Right after Riley Green, Think As You Drunk on KUZZ, Bakersfield's Best Country.

by the green. A little assist there from Toby Keith. I think as you drunk, KZZ Bakersfield's best country is what you got. Belsky is also what you got. Wallet Hub, who likes to conduct surveys that I think is designed to make everybody live in one place. They want everybody to live in one place. They want a city of like, a you know, 180 million people is what they want. But they've got a survey out now. They ranked the most and least stressed cities in America by comparing more than 180 cities across factors like work stress, financial stress, family stress, health and safety concerns. Here's the good news. The West Coast, with the

0: Exception of North Las Vegas does not have any of the most stressed cities. The bad news is we're on the list. The most stressed are Detroit, big surprise there, Baltimore, Cleveland, Memphis, and Shreveport, Louisiana. I have relatives in Shreveport. And they like it there. They're not stressed at all. But the least stressed cities in the country is Fremont, California, followed by South Burlington, Vermont, and Bismarck, North Dakota. Out of the 180 cities, Bakersfield is listed as the 81st most stressed city in the United States.
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0: Boston on KUCZ, Bakersfield's best country. 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

Your weather brought to you by Bill Wright Toyota. Sunny 105 this afternoon. And then clear down to 72 overnight tonight. Mostly sunny and 102 tomorrow. 103 on Sunday. 101 on Monday. In other words, hot. 96 right now as we kick off another hour of Bakersfield's Best Country right here on KUZZ. I'm Mike Bell, the Cafe, with your request and dedication shout-outs coming up next.

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Got something you want to hear on the cafe? Light me up, 661-842-5555. Operator is standing by. That would be me.

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Carrington, it don't hurt like it used to, but I got to tell you, it still hurts. 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It's like, you know, like a paper cut on your eye. Ew.

0: He said, no, that's, and I can attest to this too, because I was in Washington State for a while. People in Sunnyside, Washington don't sound like people in Seattle, Washington. They sound more like people right here in Bakersfield. So he said it was perfectly feasible and perfectly logical, and it was an actual Sunnyside, Washington accent. So he stood up for Zach Top. That's John Party doing it for his fellow twanger. Right here on KUZZ.
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Meanwhile, Blake Shelton is happy anywhere. He doesn't care. He's just a happy-go-lucky guy, as long as it's Oklahoma. It's Blake Shelton on KUZZ.

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0: heck not? You know, Randy Houser back in the bottle. 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
1: 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The guy's a genius. 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Brought along those three Medicare pros, who, of course, by now everyone knows, are Christine, Kelly, and Lynn.
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0: 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I am not going to mince words. It's hot. Going to be hot. Sunny at 105 this afternoon. Clear down to 72 overnight tonight. Mostly sunny this weekend with highs right around 100, between 100 and 103. 99 right now as we kick off another hour of Bakersfield's Best Country with Tim McGraw on KUZZ.

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1: Big week next week. Ness is back from vacation. 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You have to hear this story. 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
1: Let's get out of here.
0: I'm gone. Last time that I was in Margaritaville, I walked out of there with a $65 hoodie. But that's just me. Here's Bailey Zimmerman, Chevy Silverado on KUZZ, Bakersfield's Best Country.

You know, I work in an air-conditioned building. I have worked in some radio stations that are not air, that weren't air-conditioned. But this one is, thankfully, air-conditioned. I have a fan here in the studio, and so it's comfortable in here. Just a couple of minutes ago, I was thinking about that it's going to be 105 this afternoon. And I don't mean to belabor the point. I don't mean to hammer it with you. It's going to be above 100 all weekend long. I started to sweat, and it's not even hot in here, just a simple thought. And the best thing to remember is this. You take us with you wherever you go, it drops the temperature. Musically, the temperature's up, but as a way of effect, keeping you centered and not thinking about the heat. I know, I'm flailing here. Just stay inside and turn up the radio all weekend long. 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

0: George Burge, Luke Bryan, 140 here with Belsky. You know, sometimes it may seem you're watching television, you're watching a movie, and you're thinking, is that it? Is that the best they can come up with? Well, here's a perfect indication that there are no new ideas left in Hollywood. Warner Brothers is developing a new version of Free Willy, the movie based, 1993 movie based about a story about a boy and his killer whale, his orca. They're going to actually remake it. And to be honest with you, I think the original 1993 version of Free Willy is just perfect the way it is.
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Lions Mid-State Fair concerts next weekend, and it's sold out. But we got her on the radio for you right now, and I got some good news for you coming up right after this on KUZZ.

0: Lainey Wilson. Excuse me, I was scrambling for the microphone. Lainey Wilson, phone keys wallet on KUZZ. Now, I mentioned that the Lainey Wilson show is at the Mid-State Fair 1 week from today on the 17th. Sold out show, but I think it's safe to mention this now. Next week, Brent Ness going to have your shot at getting into that sold-out show, the Mid-State Fair in Paso, next week. Winning kicks off Monday morning with Brent Ness, and only here on KUZZ. How's that?
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0: Weather brought to you by Bill Wright Toyota. Sunny 105 this afternoon, then clear down to 72 overnight tonight. Let's just say it. Mostly sunny, over 100 all weekend long. 102 right now as we kick off another hour of Bakersfield's Best Country right here on KUZZ. I'm Mike Bell. I will see you bright-eyed and bushy-brained tomorrow morning at 6 a.m. Get up with me. Please. Kevin McCloud is up next. He's got a whole bunch of stuff for you this afternoon right here on this radio station.

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KUZZ. That is Mr. Drew Baldridge right there, somebody's daughter. This, well, is somebody's wife now. It's Taylor Swift.

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It's Bakersfield's Best Country, KUZZ, in the afternoon here with Ken. We go from Shania to a lady who just performed for and with Randy Travis. It's Alexandra Kay.

0: soon as it happens. Also, we'll talk a little bit about cheesy Lifetime movies, and they all are. We'll got that. And I have Midland tickets coming Thursday to the Dignity Health Theater downtown. I will get you that coming up around 5:15, 5:20 or so. So stick close right here on KUZZ. We're just getting started.
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Bakersfield's Best Country KUZZ, written by our friend John Morgan. That is Jason Aldean. It is 2:42. Let's go back to a small town, shall we?

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Mr. Paisley right there. Gonna miss her. About 10 minutes before 3 o'clock here. We got time for this one from Blake Shelton. Let's let him in anyway.

0: Bakersfield's Best Country, KUZZ 252 here with Ken. Well, a wedding website claims that Taylor Swift and Travis Kelce's wedding cost between $20 million and $30 million. So how does that break down? Here's what the website said. Renting Madison Square Garden, including several days for load-in and load-out, plus infrastructure to transform the venue, anywhere from $5 million to $10 million. Decor, floral arrangements, draping, carpeting, $5 million minimum. Catering and logistics for 1,100 guests, $2.5 million to $3 million. And that was a buffet. And of course, there's one other stat we have to get in there. The number of beers Jason Kelce had that night apparently was over 15. He also called the wedding great and had a good time. At $18 of tall boys at Madison Square Garden price, that's over $300 just for those keeping track at home.
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0: weather. The weather brought to us by Bill Wright Toyota, but don't blame them. We're looking at a hot one this weekend. We should see 105 today. We're not quite there yet. Looking at clear and 72 tonight. So that's over 30 degrees cooler tonight. And then tomorrow and Sunday are looking at 103 under partly cloudy skies. It's 102 right now. As we get ready to kick off another hour of Bakersfield's Best Country right here on KUZZ with a dad joke, it's coming your way. First, here's Morgan Wallen.

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1: Big week next week. 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
1: All right, here's a dad joke for you to wrap up the week. 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

0: KUZZ with Dan and Shay right there. And thank you, Dan, for the birthday wish today. I appreciate you, my friend. All right, if you're one of those people who loves to chill with some cheesy Lifetime movies, you know, just kind of turn the brain off and watch, then this is for you. You have to kind of admit they've had some ridiculous concepts and turned them into ridiculous movies. And these ridiculous movies need ridiculous titles. So here it is. According to Entertainment Weekly, these are the most ridiculous Lifetime movies of the last 10 years or 20 years. There's Another Woman's Husband, Baby for Sale, Cyber Seduction, His Secret Life, Drink, Slay, Love, From Straight A's to Triple X, Honeymoon with Mom, I Do, But I Don't, Killing Daddy, Mother, May I Sleep with Danger. That one was so good they made it twice, in 96 and again in 2016. Newlywed and Dead, Stalked by My Doctor. That was so good it was a series that ran for 6 years. And my personal fave, on the Lifetime channel, Psycho Storm Chaser.
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0: K-U-Z-Z, that's Cole Goodwin right there. And howdy, 351 here with Ken this afternoon. Well, you know, the month of July is National Ice Cream Month, determined by President Ronald Reagan back in 1984. Third Sunday of the month is National Ice Cream Day, which is fascinating. But that's not going to be enough because the Home Office of Pumpkin Center came up with our list. Top six interesting facts about ice cream. You know, it's going to be a hot weekend. You're probably going to get some ice cream. So here we go. Top six interesting facts about ice cream. Let's go. At number six, cookie dough ice cream has been scientifically proven to consist of cookie dough, ice cream, and shame. It's still so good. Number five, frozen yogurt is not the same as ice cream, and it's okay to publicly shame anyone that claims otherwise. Number four, ice cream cheers everybody up, except Billie Eilish. That chick is mopey. Number three, Ben and Jerry were the first to realize you can add candy bars to ice cream and not go to jail. Number two, it's Snoop Dogg's second favorite thing to put in a bowl. And the number one fact, fun fact about ice cream, Baskin-Robbins has a secret 30-second flavor available only to members of the Illuminati. There you go. That is our top six list.
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0: 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Going to be hot for the next week or so. We're looking at 105 today, 72 overnight. Temperature 103 for tomorrow and Sunday. 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As we kick off another hour of Bakersfield's Best Country here on KUZZ, final hour of the work week right here with Keith Urban kicking us off.

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0: KUZZ, we got a chance to see Hootie and the Blowfish and Darius sing with Scotty McCreery. How was it?
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0: 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Here's some things you should always wash your hands after touching. And I just got this list today. Touch screens and pin pads. Things like the ATM. Ordering on a tablet at a restaurant or coffee shop. Or doing self-checkout or punching in your phone number at the grocery store. Use a Clorox wipe or something, one of those, or hand sanitizer after that. Grocery cart handles, wipe them down. A lot of different hands touch those things between every single day. Some of those hands are not necessarily washed, and especially those that are doing raw meat packages or even those taking care of sick kids. And last but not least, your phone. You know, you take it everywhere you go, picking up germs all along the bathroom, the gym, you name it. Chances are you're not cleaning it that often. And here's a couple other ones that made the list. Gas pumps, yeah. Elevator buttons, that's one. And cash. Think about that. You ever wash your cash? And I'm not talking about laundering. That's a whole different topic.
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0: All right, we've got a couple things to tell you about. We got a call in about a grass fire on the west side of Cecil Avenue in Delano, over a couple blocks from RFK High School. Over by Timmins. We also have a hit and run northbound 5 at Grapevine Road. There's a semi stuck in the center divider right now. We'll be working on that if you're heading in that direction. Our forecast for tonight, we're going to see 72 after a warm day today of 105. We've hit that mark. Tomorrow, 103. Sunday, 103. As I said, it's 105 now. As we keep on rolling, our happy hour is coming up in a little over a half hour, and your chance at Midland tickets, too.

Bakersfield's Best Country, KUZZ. That $1,000 minute comes back again Monday with Brent Ness. Join the list. Curtis Dixon, Adam Bailey, Virginia Cantu all won $1,000 by beating the clock and being smart.

know, songs like that one from Mr. McGraw, you'll hear tomorrow night, 6 to midnight. We call it 90s Saturday Night. 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

clear and 72 tonight. A few clouds rolling in tomorrow and Sunday. Temperatures at 103 both days. Right now, it is 105. As we get ready to kick off what we like to call the happy hour. It's up after Morgan Wallen.

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